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1: Yeah. What's with that bitch?

We're going to be Rich Blade going on. Yeah. Easy Barton, Sochi, Montana. Man like Blue. Rich Blade family forward. Welcome to 8 o'clock. Hey. Well, I know. We got a soca energy now.

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It's called Party Time. 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I ain't feeling ready yet. 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Get a bit from it. 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

0: 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Let's see what's up there. Versus on location, what's up?
1: Hey, thank you very much, Antic. Shots going out to you and Young Biz. Let me tell you something, eh? All your burning are fire on the slam right now. And we look at it, take it to our next level up here. Yours truly versus on location, people. Hot Shots is the spot. It's all about Fahrenheit. Temperature, the band, and my goodness, am I telling all you, boy, I'm ready for tonight. I am so ready for tonight. If you all didn't know, it have a superstar lineup coming out. You understand? Of course, you know Temperature, the band, is the mainstay. You don't be expecting that, but you're getting Full Bloom. You're getting Mikel Teja. You're getting Ding Dong. You're getting Pretty. You're getting Christo. You get. Oh, I could go on and on. I could go on and on. So let me tell you something. If right now you're looking for somewhere to be and you're saying, well, boy, it's Saturday night. I'm looking for a little vibes. I'm looking for a nice little energy, a nice little pump, something to get me ready, something where I could, you know, be entertained fully. Then Hot Shots is the place for you. Of course, Fahrenheit is the location. Now, if you're unlucky and, well, right now it's looking halfway there where you can't get any tickets on Island E, you can still come at the door and pay at the door. That is right. You can still come at the door and pay. All right, so we go in until maximum capacity is met, and then the doors will be closed. All right, for those of you who have your tickets, you gotta worry. You inside are ready like Freddy. You ain't have a worry of fear in the world, but you need to get here quickly, get your spot, get comfortable. You, whether it be you and your lady, you by yourself, you are on your crew, come on down to Hot Shots tonight. Tonight, tonight, temperature of the band is going down Fahrenheit. Full of vibes, full of energy. All right. Live the experience, as they say. Feel the heat and live the experience, all right? Myself alongside Dr. Ross will be, well, he is in the building right now. We just, you know, Dr. Ross is who? He getting acclimatized, as they would say. You understand? But action nonetheless, vibes nonetheless, as we normally do. Right, I want to thank the crew in studio for holding it down and keeping you guys pumped as we get it ready for here tonight. Right now, it's going to be non-stop action. From the first act, from the first artist. Right now, the DJ's juggling. People getting in the little zone, getting the little corner set up, the little spots real nice, and I'm loving it. I'm liking it right now. Shots going out to Steam, of course. I know that's one of the sponsors as well, making it happen as well. So we're here with a good vibe, here with a good energy as we go, you know. That's how we do. All right, so there's the first one. Look out for the rest that come in. We come in for all here all night long. Just look out for it. Look out for that vibe. Look out for that energy. Here tonight, temperature the band. Feel the heat, live the experience. Back to you guys in studio, man.
0: Thank you so much, guys. Verse live on location there at the Hot Shots in Tacarigua for the big Fahrenheit that is going down. Still have time to get through, people. Trust me, get in. Number the 2-on-1 ladies tickets are available. We'll give you some more details and let Verse tell you what's up. But keep it here on Slam 100.5 to find out more. Mad Saturday. Continue on time, you know me. We in a club, you know. No more commercial. Verse could come in. They come in the club in between. Antics is my name, your substitute. Young Bass.

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0: 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You crop too hot, so my fierce look mean. Steam. Girl, what do you mean?
1: Alright, so get right there. Oh God, oh, listen up. We get right to touch back with the crews out there at Hot Shots. Let's see what's up on location, the Fahrenheit Zone. First is live on location with Dr. Ross. Let's see what's up on the big show.
2: Hey, thank you very, very much, Antic. Shots going on to you. Hey, and I forget to this, boy, to this, I apologize. I'll leave you on the side after I see what's going on with you and them bumper stickers. I'm sure to reach out to them. But anyway, let me get back to the business at hand, guys. Of course, it's all about Fahrenheit. I have Dr. Ross here with me right now. The doctor is in the building. Doctor?
3: The surgeon is in the building.
2: I apologize. I take it back. How are you going?
3: I'm going good. How are you going?
2: I'm going real good. And I like the quality that I see there right now. Eh?
3: Definitely. Let me say good evening to Trinidad and Tobago. Good evening to all the listeners on, first and foremost, Vibe City 105.1 FM and Slam 100.5 FM. But of course, you know, it's a pleasure to be here. Tonight is carded to be one of the biggest indoor specs.
2: It definitely.
3: See any coolers.
2: Nah, I think it might be trouble to get the coolers in, but I know two things gonna be sure.
3: What's that?
2: They're not going on out of drinks, and it's going on be
3: nah.
2: Cool.
3: No,
2: everything going on be cool.
3: I see a drink shock in the back of the.
2: Yeah, so yeah, they're fully loaded right now.
3: Yeah,
2: it's
3: boy,
2: all
3: yeah.
2: About Fahrenheit, guys. The temperature, the band. All right, they're bringing all the friends, everybody on the inside. Shots going out to the dot ten is it, entertainment. If I pronounce it right, for you know, making all this possible and putting together all the tidbits and stuff. We're sure going on to them for that. But for those of you who locked on right now on Slam and Vibe, you need to get here. As I said before, all right, you're coming up to Hot Shots. Parking is available, secure parking. You all know with rules. All right, when you get in and from jump, all right, the DJs and them causing problems on the inside already. They're doing a real, real, real good job. You understand? Rod, Dr. Surgeon.
3: Yes, sir.
2: Sir Surgeon.
3: The ladies DJ. Because you saw that.
2: I saw it. I just want to say I see the footage as well. I just hope you have your coat closed because the kite. Anyway, we go get to that after.
3: I'll close some stuff. Let's do it. I have a school uniform.
2: That is,
3: I want them to take this in. And most importantly, I have my pajamas.
2: That's most important.
3: You need to have your jammies.
2: Always.
3: And tonight, definitely, if you're in your bed, wherever you're listening, put on some clothes.
2: Yeah.
3: And come up here and
2: come
3: shots,
2: up the road.
3: This is where the action. So, you know what I like about tonight? They're going to have openers. You know, a good cricket game.
2: You have the openers.
3: And they're going to be having some young performers, boy.
2: That is what I like.
3: I'm waiting to see these young performers.
2: Yeah. You know what I want to see? This guy, Kimmy. I find he had a real good song this year.
3: Yeah, boy.
2: And I want to see how we do it in front of a crowd.
3: Well, we expect to see some action.
2: The ladies, I'm out here long time. Technical.
3: Yeah, out here.
2: So I'm looking at it.
3: I know Moses. I let them slip us. Yeah. Definitely. Dude.
2: So guys, you all look out for it. Look out for that action. We're going to bring in those capsules to you.
3: You know what I'm looking to see? Anika Berry, the sweetest berry boy. Yeah, boy.
2: When she come out and she say that's so sweet. Watch that. Pause is raising up.
3: Yeah.
2: I'm looking for that. And I like how she consistent with you.
3: She's not just consistent, she's very consistent.
2: You know, on everything,
3: and she's moving. She's an upcomer.
2: Yeah, very much.
3: A lot of people believe that she out here a long time.
2: Nah.
3: She's a new artist. You know?
2: Yeah. She's fresh on the scene. But the consistency and the professionalism is what I admire with her. You know, she ain't come out timid in terms of when she come out in front of that audience.
3: One thing I like about Anika is that, we're going to be chatting with her later on as well.
2: Of course.
3: Is that she's always open to criticism and for advice. It doesn't matter.
2: You can't tell them nothing.
3: You can't say good evening.
2: They're watching you. What is that? What's up about evening?
3: And that's something very fundamental. And that's something that you have to know personally. You're very approachable.
2: Of course, for the ladies especially.
3: So remember, we're going to have some more capsule report, and we're going to give them a rundown of what's happening right here at Hot Shots. This is the place to be. The atmosphere, people are coming in, and as you can see, people have had a wine already.
2: But all I had to tell you is I sent in my CV because I want to be the assistant. When you start to operate, I just walk in with the tools.
3: Don't worry. In our room. And it has some nurses.
2: Yes.
3: We go get some new nurses.
2: That's what we need.
3: Watch when they see the engineer give us.
2: Yeah.
3: Be very careful.
2: Nah. He's a silent assassin.
3: Be very careful.
2: That's the trouble, man.
3: Yeah, what we'll do? We'll go back to the studio.
2: Yeah.
3: And then we'll come back.
2: Yeah, then we'll come back.
3: We'll come up for full broadcast and a short one.
2: Full. That's what we're talking about.
3: First, Dr. Ross, Slam 1 00.5 FM, Vibe City 105 FM. We take you back to studio.

said Fazeno. Yeah, time for you. Yeah, that's it. Carrie Fee is going to jump in. Of course, she's going to make sure that you are connected to the live vibe. All the way at Hot Shots in Tacarigua. Temperature band, Big Show Fahrenheit. It is on tonight. And I get heard it already. Taking on full enough. Can still make your way up there. You know, let's go. Good vibes and good energy. On behalf of Bass, the young one. Antics Experience is my name. That's the time there. Go on. Keep it locked to Slam. 100.5, the official station. For more Fahrenheit. Let's not go say extra 5 minutes, BC.

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Carrie V is here. I'm in a company. What's happening? What's going on? Hey, I want to say thank you so much going out to Antix and the Young Bass. Yeah, man, for holding on the past three, yeah? Of course, it's all about Fahrenheit. Check them out by Hot Shots. The vibe, the energy, it's happening right now. I know you're all ready, ladies. You're dressing, looking to head down there. Amazing! But you know what you can do as well? Continue keeping it locked. It's Islam 100.5 FM. We will continue to bring you the vibe, the energy, the heat. Aye, aye, aye. Hey, big up first. Big up Dr. Ross the same way. Yeah, man, send me those messages on WhatsApp.

what's going on? Carrie V's here. 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Yeah? All you know, every time I come here, it's right on till we lie down. All you know, the thing that's good. 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

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Not tonight, I tell you. 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

0: still go.
1: Warning! 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And let me tell you something, it's the hottest event since the Big Bang, all right?
0: Come on, baby, don't play.
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1: In Tacarigua, from 8 p.m., and we're going right on to lie down. A night packed with electrifying performances and incredible music, guaranteed to set the place on fire. Featuring Temperature, the band, live with the frontline artists Castle and Antonel Bravo, and over 13 superstar performances that will raise the heat. Of course, we will check out Mikel Teja, he's gonna be there. Crystal, Full Blown, Freetown Collective, Pretty, Seven Hartman, Yaman. So make your way there, alright? I know you ladies are getting ready to go. Slam 100.5 FM. Continue keeping it locked. Because we will bring you the heat. We'll bring you the vibe, the energy. Carrie V is here. I'm in the company. It's just about 9:15. And in a short while, we're going to be touching base with Verse and Dr. Ross. They are live on location.
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1: 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Tonight is at Hot Shots. It's all about Fahrenheit. 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

Carrie V is here, I'm in the company. Yeah. Hey, let me say good evening going out to... Innocent Locker in Grenada. Yeah, man, the shop in Mount Gay. Hey, all locked in. Hey, big up the Grenada team, all right? Mount Gay is locked in. Hey, ain't it have something about a girl called that, right? Yeah, boy. I think the last time I came to Grenada, I tasted it. It was amazing. You all have an amazing evening, all right? Keep it.

0: Ecstasy wanna fulfill. 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Trapping, I made me a king. 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
1: 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It's all about Fahrenheit. All the way in hot shots. Let's go. Hey, guys, you like?
2: Hey, thank you very much, Carrie V. Of course, shouts going out to the family there on Vibe City 105 as well. Slam on the Blue Point 5. We're here live on location at Fahrenheit. It's going down. Shouts going out to temperature at the band. Well, boy, am I telling you, I like how everything's set up. I like the pacing. I like the spacing. I like the steam gills. Should I take back that? I don't think I should take back that. I like the steam gills. So we here, and Dr. Ross done start already, done start a lineup, interviews are ready for illnesses and them and things. So he coming back, there's something a few. But nevertheless, I'm here with you, shouts going out to everybody locked in right now. Now let me tell you something, you need to get here. As I told you, you can, the option is still open, that you can pay by the door. But when we reach capacity, that is it. All right, that is it. Even for those of you who have your tickets and everything, I would recommend that you come up early. Don't try to be quote-unquote fashionably late now. And then it's pressure for you to get a space. And then, you know, we don't want none of them headaches. Come in, come up, make sure you have a good spot, good view in the stage, because we have the entertainment lined up. We have the artists lined up. We have DJs lined up. We have everything set with some surprises in store as well. So you want to make sure and make yourself available for that, all right? But the energy is up right now. The vibe's nice. We're looking good. We're feeling good. We're smelling good. I love the ratio that I'm seeing of males to females. That is always important for me. You must have balance. And 5-1 is always a good ratio when you're talking about more ladies involved. So who vexed laws? That is, you know? But as I said before, guys, Fahrenheit is going down. I really want to applaud Temperature for giving these younger artists a platform, a stage to come and do their thing. You know what I mean? Giving that support so that the craft could go on, it can transcend. You know what I mean? Added to that, they already, and they also have, rather, I should say, the seasoned ones to come and really drive it home. But it's all about Fahrenheit, man, and we really look forward for this one. And of course, the world famous Hot Shots, as we already know. All right, so you don't want this Hot Shots, it's till our morning. So we pumping, we bringing the vibes, we bringing the energy. I'm going to give you the lineup with some of the artists carded to perform tonight. And some, we're going to do some interviews as well. So either myself or Dr. Ross going to be taking care of that, so you can look out for that as well. What I want you to do is hit us up on your WhatsApp, 7077526, and the Vibe City 105 family, hit us up on your WhatsApp as well. Let's touch base, let's link up. Let me see who outside, who on the way. Let me see what can happen. Let me see if we can make some memories and make a vibe. You know what I mean? You know how it go. Thank you guys so much. Look out for the next capsule coming soon to a cinema near you, as they would say. Thanks again, and back to you guys in studio.
3: Solid, I'm keeping my word. Can't be my equal, I don't know what you heard.
1: 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Vs. Dr. Ross, live on location. It's all about Fahrenheit and Hot Shots. Ladies, I know you're making your way there. You're looking nice, you're looking sexy. You're ready to run out yourself. Don't miss it.
4: Cello.
1: Reach there. Yellow. 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I'm just saying.
4: I'm the king of New York. Mellow. Black hair by the Regis.
1: Carrie V.

0: Just to get an update on what's taking place at Hot Shots. It's all about Fahrenheit. Yeah, man. Powered by steam. Carrie V is here. I'm in the company. And I'm going right on to rely down. Well, you know when I come here. Yeah. I just go all the way down. All the way down.
1: Be homophobic. My chick is gay.
0: What?
1: Top I see a man topless, even as gay. Hugging my brothers and say that I love them, but I don't swing that way. The man them celebrate Eid, the trap still running on Christmas Day.

Don't forget to send me those WhatsApp messages. 707-7526. Let me know what's up. What's going on? What are y'all doing tonight? What's going on? Who's heading to Fahrenheit? Send me those fire emojis. Yeah, man. Send me the heat now. Send me the heat. I could do it a little heat. Right here. On Slam on 00.5 FM. 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
1: my brothers and sisters, follow the

You know what else sensational? Fahrenheit. It's happening at Hot Shots. Ladies and gentlemen, boys and girls. 9 minutes away from the top, 9 minutes away from 10 p.m. What are you doing? What are you up to? I hope you're making your way to Hot Shots, huh? The entire team is there. And of course, you can continue keeping it locked to Slam 100.5 FM, where we will be bringing you the heat. We will be bringing you the capsules on what's taking place. Carrie V is here with the company, going right down till we lie down. Y'all know every time I come on Slam. Yeah. I go in right on. Don't forget, you can send me those messages on WhatsApp. Get them in. Let me know your plans. Let me know if you're inside. Let me know if you're just staying in and relaxing, chillaxing, wherever you are. In a short while, we're going to be joining Dr. Ross. Live on location. This is there as well. Hey, let me say good evening going on to Annie from Diamond Village. Locked in as usual. Hey, love. Hope you're having a fantastic one.

All right, guys, so we live on Alive and Living Color. Fahrenheit is on and pumping. Yours truly, your boy, first got to introduce Jen Jen and Michaela on the stage. And boy, oh boy, I'm telling you, they could not pick a better person to introduce them two ladies. Introduce them, I'm telling you, my performance. Performance! I love it like cooked food. Right, so it's on and pumping, of course. Fahrenheit, temperature at the barn. Live and live and living color. Come for the heat, stay for the experience. You know, we're doing it. Right, I'm just going on to the crew locked on Slam 100.5 and Ride City 105. You need to get here. Right now, we're getting y'all a little snippet of the action. It done start already. Live performances already underway. You need to get here immediately. Immediately. All right, look forward to the next set of artists lineup coming up and DJs as well. Bring any vibes and energy right here. Hot Shots is the location, man. Well, come check with her, man. We are the outside. All right, back to you guys in studio.

wiggle a little bum, see something for me now. All I know these days, real hot outside. We in Fahrenheit right now. I bring in the heat. The hot girl and them come out tonight and representing. I seen the men and them doing the thing too. While they bringing all the heat. But it's only right. I cool down the place a little bit. Just a little bit. Right? Again, my name is Michaela. But I also have a next name. Tsunami. And all they gonna see why. Run it. Ready, man and them in here. I like when the woman get them some water. It's just flashing up on all you. Red waves, yeah? I like when a man can ride my wave. Let me go. Let me go.

Make some noise, make some noise, some Michael. 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Cool it now. Right, so we get started. Two artists on the inside. Everybody feeling good? Well, let's show. 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Sure. Y'all take? 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All right, I come. My boss watching after. So we're nice right now. Right now, we going into a little musical set. My brother Kadeem Suave here with me. Slam family, we outside. And what we want to do right now, we want to set the mood for all this. So it's temperature. We're looking to turn it up, but we're going up gradually. We ain't getting all of that microwave food like 30 seconds it hot, and then after that it cold when it turn your back. We cooking, we pot from scratch. You're getting your coconut milk from scratch. You understand? Kneading that flour proper. So I'll be sure them what I mean. Let me get in the groove now.

0: That's right, Trinidad and Tobago. That is right indeed, Trinidad and Tobago. Welcome, welcome. We are live here at Hot Shots Temperature. It's all here. If you're not here, you've got to be here. Live on the Vibe City 105.1 FM and of course Slam 100.5 FM, Progressive Urban. And of course we just heard the very talented engineer. Let's get a little bit dumb on the headsets. Nice. Thank you very much, indeed, Leslie, as a youth inside. Yes, indeed, Trinidad and Tobago. Life here at Hot Shots, the atmosphere, or should I say the temperature, is heated. And that is how we do it right here. And I have here with me the young lady who just came off the stage, the very talented Michaela. Michaela, how are you? How are you, Michaela?
1: Great. The temperature is up. We heated.
0: The temperature just heated.
1: Fiery.
0: It's steamy.
1: Steamy. And we sponsored by Steam. Big up Steam one time.
0: One time, same way, indeed. No, what I tell you, the first time I saw you hit the stage was sometime last year.
1: Correct.
0: And I saw you hit the stage and I said, see this young lady? She have a good way to go. And what I like about you, Michaela, is that your confidence level is so high and so forward. And I asked you a question when I first interviewed you on Vibe City 105. How would you feel like to start a show? And you said, small thing.
1: Small thing.
0: And I see you come tonight.
1: Yes. Big crowd, small crowd. Energy the same. Confidence is the same. Because they believe in itself.
0: They believe in itself.
1: Yeah.
0: And you gave a performance.
1: Thank you.
0: You gave a performance. And the crowd, people come in. I don't know, maybe people just come in and go by the bar. Let me get a drink.
1: Yeah.
0: Then they come straight to say, who is this woman on stage getting on? What's this song?
1: Exactly. I bring them forward.
0: And that particular song, what was the name of that track? Because that's a brand new track.
1: That is Heated and Tsunami. And that was my last year track. My new tracks have not released that yet.
0: Right.
1: They will be releasing next week. Please go.
0: Next week, please go.
1: Yeah, so look out.
0: We're looking out. And of course, they're coming on Vibe.
1: We're coming on Vibe.
0: You have a come on Vibe.
1: Come on. The one and only.
0: Soca first launching
1: yes,
0: December 27th, and it's warm up, and this is things happening here. So Michaela, any words you have for young and upcoming, especially female artists?
1: Yeah.
0: People in the crowd who want to inspire to be an artist and inspire
1: for
0: them.
1: For sure. First and foremost, put God first. Secondly, believe in yourself. Don't let anybody tell you cannot do it. You have to believe in yourself and also be realistic too.
0: That's right.
1: Yeah.
0: Never have video for them songs yet?
1: Of course.
0: How can the people see that video?
1: On YouTube, Michaela.
0: And spell the Michaela for those who, you know, some people here on the computer right now. Let me go and see what Michaela looks
1: like. No,
0: spell it for them.
1: Here we go. M-Y-K-E-L-A. Michaela.
0: Yes, that's it. Hey! Michaela. They say that they need, of course, continue the good work that you're doing.
1: Yes.
0: Keep
1: thank
0: up the
1: you.
0: Good work
1: let
0: and continue.
1: Let me just put them onto my socials.
0: Yeah.
1: On Instagram only. Instagram. It's Michaela. ITFMYKELA. Follow up.
0: Only IG. No FB, no TikTok,
1: no
0: FB, nothing.
1: No TikTok. We starting off small and then branching out.
0: Yeah, go on IG. Give us the IG again.
1: ITFMYKELA. It's Michaela.
0: Hi, Michaela.
1: The one and only.
0: I love the outfit. It's steamy,
1: girl. It's steamy. I come prepared for the theme.
0: You come prepared. You're
1: come
0: ready.
1: On. Fiery, burning.
0: You're burning.
1: Thank you.
0: You're burning. You're touching it. You're vibing. Soca first.
1: Vibes
0: 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Let's take it back.

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That is a black song. 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

0: that. 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
1: Hey,
0: I started it low.
2: Hey,
0: oh, they finish it for me. Let me go.
2: Listen to
0: leave the whistle, I don't want.
2: Right?
0: Let me hear them now.
2: Yeah.
0: Leave the whistle, I don't want. 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

0: As a respectable fella, I don't disrespect, right? 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
1: Go to the ground, to the ground, to the ground again. 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

0: That's right indeed. Of course, we're live on Slam 100.5 FM, Vibe City 105.1 FM. That was Iman Verse and Kadeen Boys cheering up the place, increasing the temperature. Yours truly, the ladies DJ, Dr. Ross. We are live on location here at Hot Shots. Make your way up, make your way down, wherever you are in Trinidad and Tobago. If you just came in, this is the place to be. This is where the action is. Hot Shots in Tacarigua. And when I tell you the temperature gone up, the temperature just went up about 10, 15, 15 degrees. As a matter of fact, 105 degrees. Because I have here with me the very talented and very beautiful Anika Berry. Good evening, Anika.
1: Somebody says so sweet.
0: Somebody says so sweet. How are you going, Anika?
1: I'm good. How are you?
0: Yeah, I'm going good. Everything nice and everything smooth on the inside. So sweet. You see,
1: Everett,
0: so sweet. So sweet. You know, I see you all over the place. You're here, you're there. You are store, the international tour. How has that been for you?
1: Oh, it's been so good. And I'm just pushing the brand. So I had my concert, which is August 16th in Brooklyn.
0: Right.
1: That was amazing. I had Denise Belton, I had Lorico, GBM, and just real artists. It was real love. I just came back from Vietnam.
0: How was Vietnam?
1: It was good. You know, they real love so good in Vietnam.
0: I heard so.
1: I didn't have a clue, but now I know. So.
0: That's right. Yes, I speak Vietnamese then.
1: All I know is pho, and it's the food that is. I forget all them words.
0: How was that experience of dropping the soca in Vietnam?
1: It was so good. It was different. It was just something I never thought I would do. I didn't think that soca would bring me there. So I'm just blessed and I'm honored to be given the opportunity to just go and show my thing outside in Vietnam. And it was real love.
0: Where else have you touched down?
1: Oh, everywhere. I was in Toronto recently. Just literally everywhere.
0: Well, what I can tell you is welcome home, because this is home.
1: This is home.
0: Are you still with the band or are you doing solo? Because I'm seeing you solo all over the place. What's happening with the band?
1: I'm with All Stars Band. Right. We have good things coming up. Runaway Tobago, of course. That's next month. The month after that. We're in September.
0: So
1: I don't even know
0: so
1: what day it is.
0: Wow. That is what I call so sweet.
1: We're all over the place.
0: We're
1: still with the All Stars. And tonight is about temperature band, so it's a love. You know?
0: What do you have coming for us in 2027? We want a little sneak peek on what's happening, because you know it's soca first.
1: I am real.
0: 5 City 105 FM, soca first. Slam on the blue point, baby. We soca to the world. Give me a little sneak peek of what's coming up now.
1: I have real tunes coming. I have about 6 songs that I'm dropping.
0: An EP? Have an EP coming?
1: Listen, we gotta get them music, right? So I have a few collabs as well. I'm not gonna drop that yet.
0: All right.
1: That had to be a surprise.
0: But the collabs in your back pocket.
1: The collabs in my back pocket. And the collabs are from home, of course. So that it's gonna be a nice, interesting duo.
0: Yeah.
1: Real visuals, videos, everything. Anytime you hear a song, you will see my face as well. So.
0: Excellent. What you have released first out of that EP? What's the first track you feel you're gonna drop?
1: A song called All of You.
0: Right.
1: That's on the Body Heights rhythm.
0: Right.
1: And it's right now on Julian's promos on YouTube. We're waiting for it to upload to the DSP. So that was the first one that was released a few days ago. And then I have a next one dropping next week called Breathe. And then
0: Breathe.
1: They're going on the road. But listen, so sweet, January 3rd.
0: January 3rd.
1: My brunch. I'm having my first ever so sweet brunch in Napa Garden.
0: Oh my goodness.
1: That's big.
0: Let me ask you one question. When tickets dropping for so sweet?
1: When tickets dropping for so sweet? Next week. This week.
0: Make up here.
1: He don't even know what day it is. Next Friday, tickets drop.
0: We're going to get it digital too on digital platforms, IME and
1: digital,
0: so forth.
1: Yes.
0: So sweet, but this is your first concert.
1: I had my first concert in Brooklyn.
0: August 16th. First concert in Trinidad. And that is going to be such a sweet day.
1: Yes. I have real surprises, so I can't even talk too much now, but just
0: know. I like that.
1: They're coming, and I will be dropping all the details as they come in.
0: I like that. I love it. Soca first, Vibe City 105.1 FM. You're staying or you're going back outside and then come back to Trinidad?
1: I'm all over the place. I still have to touch Miami Carnival. So I will be back and forth.
0: Yeah, Miami Carnival is next 2 weeks. Next two and a half weeks. Yes,
1: I'm going on over Soca Cruise as well. So
0: yeah.
1: Real movements. But I will be here permanently, probably like Yeah, after Christmas.
0: After Christmas?
1: Yeah.
0: Definitely, indeed.
1: Yeah, I think that's the time.
0: And Nika, I want to say continue doing what you're doing. We're looking forward to your performance
1: Thank
0: on that temperature Thank stage
1: you,
0: here.
1: Yes.
0: On
1: vibes.
0: That's what we're talking about.
1: Real
0: vibes. That's what we're talking about.
1: Party band. Come to Hot Shots. Come to Hot Shots. We get on bad.
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Nobody does horn again. 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If your man still horning you, he's a waste of time. Horning long time. 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

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We're getting closer to that time for the band to hit the stage. So I need to make sure that all you're ready, because when the band goes on, the energy going and go different. If you're here with your best friend, give your best friend a little high five for me, please. Anybody celebrating an Earth here, an Earth Strong, a birthday? Any birthday people in here? Why asking? Because I want to buy everything for your table. Look, look, look, all of a sudden, you see how all it disingenuous? When I ask the hot girls to come, all in, come and say, all your birthday, how much on the team? How much on the team? Tell me, Trini team, I personally come in and take care of you. If you're here with your friend, right now we're going and take the energy from here and go up here. Let's give me the loop. Keep that loop right there. I want you to take your friend hand and hold it up in the air for me, so. Take your friend hand and hold it up. Form a little circle with your team. Form a little circle with your team. Form a circle with your team. Everybody form a circle with your team. I have one circle. I have two circles. I have three circles. I'm looking for the biggest circles to buy something for. The biggest circle, I will buy something for them. So group up. Group up! Group up! Group up! Look, Shabana, they're looking to make me poor. Hold on. Turn. Move the circle. Move the circle. Move the circle. Lego mash. 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

I's a man of my word. 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Yeah, the cold one. Get him the cold ones, huh? Get him the cold ones, huh? I's a man of my word, eh? 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Rocking. 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

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He said, well, you have a kind of attitude. 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I want to hear this. Yeah, I want to tell him right now.

0: Watch me. All you might know. Let me introduce myself. My name is Jaiga. I do a little show called Next 10. I did it in Trinidad, and I went to Grenada, and I had 10 artists. 5 of them went to the finals of Soca Monarch, and one of them sent a message to Trinidad. Rhythm.
1: Tell me who will charge the ship? 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
0: I want to know. 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

stand up. 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One more.

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I love it right now. And right about now, it's that time. We're getting you ready. We are getting you ready for Temperature, the band. They are going to hit the stage shortly. So wherever you are, whatever you are doing, you need to turn up your volume because the artists are ready. The band is ready. Slam 100.5, Vibe City 105. We are ready. Are you? 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

0: na. Better the band sit down and all your work. Right about now, the reason that we are here, it gives me great pleasure. I had no choice. I didn't come for this, but when my brothers called me out and said, Danny, I had to get real pull out, I have to show up. All right? It's only right. And all you know, if I have art form idea, I don't care. The art form could be knocking anywhere once I hear kukum kum kutum kukum kum kutum kukum kum ID ID kukum kum kutum kukum kum kutum kukum kum ID ID. Like me. I want you all to focus on the screen. This is very important. We have to take you to the journey. These young men have been rocking for a while. I had the pleasure of meeting them about 4 years ago. And since then, year after year, we've been collaborating and doing amazing things. So, Hot Shots, it gives me great pleasure. Want to welcome you to Fahrenheit as I bring to the stage, make some noise for the big, big, big band Temperature!
1: In 2017, Temperature was placed in my hands with one vision to build something meaningful. 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We had faith. 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And that we did. Entering Brass Bacchanal 4 times and never fell short of victory.
2: Brass Bacchanal 2026, your winners are Temperature the band. Somebody made some noise!
1: 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Because sometimes the smoothest seas are waiting just beyond the storm. Tonight we don't just bring music, we bring sacrifice, journey, and legacy. This is Temperature the Band presenting Fahrenheit.

0: watch. 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
1: Yeah.
0: If you know you love the soca music and you're here to support Temperature Divine, stop the singing.

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1: Whoa, yeah. 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Now, you see all the trend begonians and new music. All of this girl like, all of them like new music. All of them want to hear some new music from Freetown right now? Before the band even strike up. You see this lady in front here? She gave me a kind of vibes. Kwame, give me a little. You have it there? This is for all of the beautiful women in the audience. Every time I travel, everywhere I go, Trini woman sweet, Trini woman sweet, Trini woman sweet. I say, Lemma, tell them why. Hold on.
0: Sing.
1: They can't watch me so I can't sing. Everywhere I go, they want to know how we woman them sweet so. From grandmother back to the daughter, must be something inside the water. Everywhere I turn, they asking me how we woman them so sweet.

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Right? So let me start this over for all the soca lovers inside there. Make some noise. Right? One, get ready to go. Two, get ready to go. One, two, one, two. Give me.

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Yeah, man, come. I will come. I will hear that side. I will stay there. So here what's going on, right? Me and this brother had a bet. He's a left hander, I'm a right hander. And he tell me the left side to make more noise than the right side, right? So I'm splitting all in the middle. Let me start with the left foot, right? Here, what you singing for me? I love all your rock with me. It's real simple, right? So one, get ready to go. Two, get ready to go. One, two, one, two. Yeah, man. I love all your... It was all right. Let it... All right. Let me come here. Right side, all ready? One, two, one, two. I love all your...

So here is the great thing about tonight. 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

0: All I wouldn't believe what wanted me tonight. I come straight from my plane. I come straight here tonight. Somebody make some noise for that. Because I almost miss it. I almost miss it. I was supposed to bring my brother Crystal, but you know that is good. What song he sing?
1: So come now, do that day. I'm feeling it.
0: Yeah.
1: I mean, I could.
0: Me and my brother have a song on our rhythm, right? Me, Christo, Nai, and Zebby. I don't know if all are aware, but I would like to do it with the band. How will you feel about that? Press. Boom, badam, boom, badam. Let we go. Let we go. Who won the worst behavior tonight? Go dog. Hey, girl, that was your go dog. Hey, girl, that was your go dog. Somebody, show me. Show them you won your worst behavior. Show them. What trouble is this? I need to take off my clothes, you know?

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If I was a man, I'd have cheated. She nice and I like she. Individual riding. All I have, my riding. 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

0: Just no. 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You sing for him? I can sing for him? All right, no problem. I want to sing for him, right?
1: Darling, you're too sweet, like a spoon of honey. Oh, gosh, I need your company. If it's not you, it's nobody. Cause I could jam on you. Jam on you. Just take a look back now, baby. You don't have to be shy. Good jam on you. This is the last dance, you know. Somebody put something in the air, cause we going home. 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

¡Julio Lamar! 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

0: Hot shots, Ole our vibes tonight. 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
1: We're picking up separate our band tonight, right? 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
0: One, two, ladies, listen.
2: She's the type of woman that will make a man go and get some money that he never had. Take a man, book a friend to somewhere that he never been. Take you up and fly you and you end up in the Netherlands. No, he ain't the Netherlands, he said that he never had. He give you peace and he wetter than he
0: all the ladies who know the hockey wet. Sing with

0: one tell me one if you understood. What? Everybody! Somebody say yeah, yeah.
1: Yeah, yeah.
0: What? Can I bring a Reggie on stage for you? Bringing to the stage the Ragamuffin. Somebody, anybody.

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I hear all them. Make some noise for Temperature the Band, please. What's going on? I want you to help me sing. 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

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It's having a jammer. Whoa, whoa, whoa, whoa. Feel like a boy.

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People who see this throughout the world will realize that even in the 20th century, with faith, pride, and a just cause, David will still beat.

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Make some noise for the band. Make some noise if you are ready to turn up the visor pretty right now. 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You see that man yawning there? Let me tell you something. It's a warning, warning. 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Yeah, why? 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

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All in it and wine, all in business. 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A young, handsome black man going to take a wine on a nice, thick empress, all they want to record everything. All in too fast. 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Say free the wine. 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Where do you think she and Shaw, she do so? That means you're in a situation ship or they're going to jam later. I don't want to hear you. If you know you're single and you're happy, let me see. That means you don't want to hear no still song. All you want to hear is this. Watch out! 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

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Yeah. 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

0: 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Listen to the melody. 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What we say? All hands in the air. 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
1: Everybody.
0: Everybody, side to side, side to side, side
1: front to back, say

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1: Nah, I like this side.
0: All right, let me switch.
1: You can't do better.
0: Only see here, but not only, so we are told to them. You go first now.
1: Right. Love it. Love it. What we calling this, the left-hand side? The people who back in money left-hand side, put your
0: wait, wait, wait, wait, wait, wait, wait, wait, wait, wait, wait, wait, wait, wait, wait, wait, wait, wait, wait, wait, wait, wait, wait, wait, wait, wait, wait, wait, wait, wait, wait, wait, wait, 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

little lower, please. You see the left-hand side here? This is for the independent, hard-working, most ambitious young ladies in the whole of Trinidad and Tobago. 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

0: I don't want to sure to do it. 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
1: Let me see
0: it. 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Well, let's sing for me. 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All the love soca music. All right, make your ball out. 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Long time this album, but you.
1: Oh, my brother.
0: Anybody playing Carnival 2037? 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

0: You see it?
1: If Earth and Sign can do better than Sign, I take off my clothes. 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

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Thank you. I want to introduce to you the most dynamic artist in Trinidad and Tobago. One of my mentors. Somebody make some noise for Mikal Tasia.

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Listen, Morello. I know why you jump. 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
0: What you say?

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Ladies, I'm looking for my lover tonight. Is there anybody here can be my lover tonight? You lying? My lover in the front here? You sure nobody coming to kill me after? You sure? Lover, come up on the stage. Come on. What's your name, love? What's your name? Angelina? Watch me, they say all good things start with the letter A. So Angelina, you in the front. And I just taking my time. You ready? We rocking. Girl, I don't party. I don't fed too much, cause them just rock from left to right. Say, but tonight I come on. We rocking slow, eh? We taking our sweet slow wine. 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

Thank you, my lover. 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Your child? Uh-huh. That is love.

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I took a 13-hour flight straight from Japan to come here to celebrate with Temperature Demand. All right? So watch me. When I say show me hearts, we send a demand love right now. So show me your hearts right now. Show me your hearts right now. I'll wave them.

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Today's a bit late, but I want to wish Trinidad and Tobago a happy Republic Day. I wasn't here. I was abroad watching it. All right? Any proud Trinbegonians here? We don't watch color. We don't watch creed. We don't watch race. But we just watch waste. Just say it. So for all the proud Trinbegonians here, show me one thing right here. One thing right here. One thing right here. Yeah, why?

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Wave it all my friend and them. Can we go? We not going. We not going. That's what I love, you know. They're not going home. We're going right down till we lie down. All they tired. All they show. I could raise the energy some more. All right. If they say so. If they say so. But yeah, man, I ain't gonna lie. I'm tired. I come straight off the plane. To y'all. Straight off the plane to all you. So where is my manners? Hold on.

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Anybody ready for Carnival? Who? 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

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No? Are you sure? So watch me. Rello, shh.

Asia is rising, and everybody seems to be staying until the sun comes up right here on Hot Shots. But for us here, this is where we're going to close the broadcast down on this evening's activities right here at Slam 101.5 FM, CP 105.1 FM. I'm going to say thank you very much indeed to Verse. Reach up the road safe, my brother Verse. We got an early OB in the morning. And there for my engineer, Darius Lessie Senior. And of course, all the artists, everyone, and of course, Temperature, the band, Michael Kendrick on stage, a few more artists still to come. Yours truly, the ladies DJ, Dr. Ross. This is where we're going to close down our broadcast on our end and return it to 22 to 24 St. Vincent Street in the Port of Spain. Soca First, and of course, the Soca House. Back to the studios.

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The force from the beginning.

let's get the party started. See you at the bar, you just hardly talk it. That's when I knew that your heart was scarring. 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This ain't Gucci, this is Prada, darling. 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
4: All right, party people. 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
3: If you're a good woman, I take you on vacation. 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
3: lobster. 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

0: this man, friend. 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
1: I'm
0: with him. Yes? The pipe is
1: good.
0: Then I'm my friend. 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
1: Just beg them to rise up your file, make more and some. 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

0: again with the head top. 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
1: DJ Camo.

0: All right. Good morning, good morning. And we are live, of course, for this great, great, great event. I'm talking about the RBC Race for the Kids. It's in the finishing stages, if you will. And I have with me here the one and only Mr. Mark Jordan, the Managing Director of RBC. Good morning, sir.
1: How are you doing? How are you going?
0: Good, good, good. Tell me something. Has it become easier for you over the years in terms of doing the race?
1: Yes, actually. You know, you get accustomed to it and you know what to look out for and you know how to address things before they happen.
0: Right, right, right. And I mean, for those who might not be aware, I mean, the race consists of a 15K, a 5K. It started around 5:45 and 6:30 respectively. But I want to delve in a little bit in terms of the real purpose of the RBC Race for the Kids.
1: The RBC Race for the Kids, the real core focus for it is about the community coming together to support children and they support the family during cancer, right? So what happens there is we focus our efforts for the registration as well as internal fundraising to raise funds for the RBC Caribbean Children's Cancer Fund.
0: And if we were to give a ballpark figure or a ballpark in terms of how much has been raised over the 11 editions?
1: Roughly $7 million.
0: Wow.
1: And all of that has gone straight to the cancer fund.
0: That is, wow. So, I mean, would you have any insight in terms of how the Caribbean Children's Cancer Fund, how they go about, you know, utilizing the funds that are raised?
1: So what they do is they focus directly on they focus directly on supporting the actual recipients by funding the purpose and allocating it towards over 400 children during the course of our fundraising over the last 11 years.
0: That is amazing. And I mean, in your own words, why would you say it's important to RBC?
1: It's important to RBC because it helps uplift our community and it really ties into our core values of community development and upliftment, right? As well as, you know, enabling the social side of some of the ills that we face, with primarily one being cancer, right? So our support there shows our direct tie into developing the community and supporting the people within our community.
0: And I mean, speaking about the community, I think for me personally, I think the turnout was even greater than last year. What does that mean to you? How do you feel about that, seeing the turnout and the support from the community?
1: So, I mean, it is fantastic to see how they are aligned. We try to manage the numbers because it can really explode and that could be a logistical problem, right? But what we do is ensure that we reach out to multiple points within the community and spread the message as to what we are trying to achieve, the purpose of the RBC Race for the Kids.
0: Great, great, wonderful. I mean, I just want to squeeze one more inside of there. If you had a celebrity personnel that you would want to challenge to come out, who would you call out, if you will?
1: I mean, who?
0: Anyone at all that comes to mind.
1: I mean, I'd love to see Marshall come on because the local draw for him is fantastic and he will come out just to the support. But that will also cause our registration to balloon out of proportion. So we'll have to look at increasing the size of it.
0: Gotcha, gotcha. Well, thank you very much, Mr. Jordan, for taking the time for speaking with us. I know everybody kind of pulling and tugging at you at the same time, but we really do appreciate it. And of course, at GML, we appreciate the opportunity for, you know, covering everything.
1: All right. Yeah. Great. Thanks a lot.
0: Take care. Have a good one. Right. So that was Mr. Jordan. Guys, we do have a next report coming up shortly, so you can look out for that as well. Yeah. So we're sending you back to studio for this one. We have Chris Duggan, who is actually the CEO of RBC Caribbean Banking. Yeah. Yeah. So we'll come back to him for probably around 15 minutes. 7:25. Yeah.

0: M.O. 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

0: Thank you very much, guys. We are back, Slam on 0.5, and I have another notable name here with me this morning, Mr. Chris Duggan. Good morning, sir. How are you doing?
1: Good morning. Doing great. How are you doing today?
0: Excellent, excellent. Now, for those of you in Radio Land, this is the CEO of RBC Caribbean Banking, and he looks actually like he's ready to run another one.
1: Yeah? I don't know about that. Looks so deceiving, but

0: I've done it now. It was amazing.
1: Awesome, awesome. So tell me something. What stood out for you about this morning's race? And if you could, why is an event like this, of course, important for RBC?
0: Well, without a doubt, the atmosphere here today has been absolutely electric. From the moment I arrived at 5:30 this morning, right 15K started, the atmosphere is incredible. The number of people out here is just extraordinary. And what an amazing turnout, what an amazing atmosphere for such an amazing cause.
1: Awesome, awesome. And I mean, we often think that this is a local event, but you've described RBC Race for the Kids as a global movement before, all right? Can you explain what you meant by that?
0: Yeah, sure. So, I mean, this is the 11th time we've done this race in Trinidad, but the race has been going on for 17 years around the world. We do it in dozens of countries around the world. We've raised over 100 million Canadian dollars for children's charities since the inception of the race, and Trinidad is just an extension of that global movement.
1: And I mean, as you said, extension of that global movement, what did you say, or why does RBC place such a strong emphasis on, you know, investing in the youth?
0: Yeah, I mean, the development of our youth around the world is absolutely critical to us. We invest significant amounts of money, significant amounts of time in developing the youth. I mean, as we say, it sounds cliche, but, you know, they are the future of our organization. And so it's incumbent upon us to invest in the youth, to invest in our future, and to invest in the future of the communities that we operate in.
1: And I mean, for most, RBC's involvement here in Trinidad and Tobago is a very different from, you know, just writing off a check or putting some stock aside. How would you describe that, or what would you say put in?
0: Yeah, I mean, this event really is the culmination of year-round activities that our staff are engaged in throughout the year. They do fundraisers throughout the year in the office, raising money for the Caribbean Children Cancer Fund. And then this event is just the culmination of that. And then all the funds that we raise here and that we've raised throughout the year at staff events is donated to the Caribbean Children's Cancer Fund. So this is an all year event, just culminating in this incredible event with 6,500 of the Trinidad community coming out. And yeah, I would be remiss if I didn't thank the community for supporting this. Obviously, without the community, we couldn't do this, and we couldn't have the impact we have. And, you know, as I say, this goes a lot further, goes way beyond RBC. We're very happy to facilitate this, but this is really about the kids that benefit from this movement, and especially here in Trinidad, the Caribbean Children's Cancer Fund. I mean, these kids are going through things in their life that they should never have to, and so for us to be able to just play a small part in their treatment, in their recovery, in the investment in their future, and that's the absolute least we can do. And you know, the community has rallied around that, and so yes, while it's RBC Race for the Kids, you know, this today really is about the kids that are benefiting from this incredible cause.
1: Yeah, well, definitely we see that, and the turnout, as you rightfully said, of the amount of kids coming out to support as well,
0: yeah,
1: shows and definitely says a lot. But we want to thank you for taking the time for speaking with us, you know, and touching base, and, you know, just shedding some light on a more international level, if you will. It is definitely a pleasure, and I am honestly thinking about taking part next year.
0: I think you should. Really.
1: Yeah. If, I don't think I'll go for the 15, I'll go for the 5.
0: Yeah, I did the 5. I did about 3.5.
1: Okay, gotcha.
0: The rest. I'm going to hold you to that. I'll make sure
1: definitely,
0: you're out there next
1: definitely.
0: Year. But I appreciate you having me on. Thank you very much.
1: Yeah, you have a good one, yeah?
0: You too,
1: so
0: thanks.
1: Guys, that was Mr. Chris Duggan, of course, CEO of RBC Caribbean Banking. We're going to have some more interviews coming in a bit, so look out for it. But for now, it's back to studio.

0: And we are live once again here at the RD Series for the Kids. We are at QRC Grounds in Port of Spain, if you will. A pleasant morning to Slam on 0.5 and everyone locked in. Right now, we have our next capsule. And I have with me, of course, Elena Foster. She is actually a recipient of the RBC Caribbean Cancer Fund. Good morning, Elena. How are you doing?
1: Hello, good morning. I'm fine, thank you.
0: Right, so how you feel about firstly getting up so early this morning? How was that?
1: It was normal as they got back this day.
0: All right, then you're good to go. But tell me something, what did you say? Can you tell us about the experience you had and how much the fund itself helped you?
1: Okay, well, first of all, coming from an environmental home where my dad is the sole breadwinner, a cancer diagnosis is obviously a really expensive and costly one. So at the time, I wasn't thinking about, you know, the immense cost, but I know for sure that the fund really helped my parents. What with all these scans, the CT scans, the PET scans, and all the tests that would have had to have been done, the fund was really helpful for my parents to basically offset the cost so that they wouldn't have to stress too much about it.
0: Awesome, awesome. It's really, really great. And I mean, what does it mean to you to be here today and actually starting the 5K?
1: It was a bit of a surreal experience because since I was finished treatment, I've been doing the race. So that's about 3 years now. Well, this will be the fourth year. So actually starting it is like a full circle moment.
0: Wow. And what would you say to the people, you know, who ran today? What would you say to them?
1: Well, first of all, I'd shower them with gratitude because, you know, it's because of them giving of themselves, giving of their time, their money to contribute to this one. So yeah, I'd say a huge thanks to all the supporters, all the runners, all the donors.
0: Awesome, awesome. And I mean, a little birdie, quote unquote, told me that, you know, you wanted to become an oncologist. Tell me, where did that stem from, really?
1: Well, definitely stem from my experience. Right now, I'm between oncology and neurology.
0: Oh.
1: But the desire to be an oncologist stemmed from my experience, and I want to be able to help others the way I was helped.
0: And what would you say if you were to give some, you know, encouraging words to families going through what you went through? What would you tell them?
1: I definitely say this too shall pass. Like, it's only first season. I would offer words of encouragement because, you know, there's hope. You know, there's, like, this whole event is really a reminder that you have a community around you, a community of strangers, no less. So I definitely offer my words of encouragement.
0: Definitely. Well, I could add something to that for you. Whenever you feel like, you know, jumping a little hobby, you definitely have a knack for announcing. So yeah, we definitely keep a spot open for you if you're feeling to, you know, do a little hobby on the side. You definitely do that. But I just want to say thank you for coming and, you know, speaking with us, and you did very well. And
1: thank you.
0: I wish you all the best in the future.
1: Thank
0: yeah.
1: Thank you so much. Awesome. You're very welcome.
0: Awesome. So guys, that was Elena Foster. She just touched base with us, and now we're going to be sending back to the studio and taking just a small snippet stage side of the presentation. All right.

0: Hey, thank you. Thank you very much. Guys, we are back, of course. A pleasant morning once again to the Slam on 100.5 family locked on. And we are here, and boy, oh boy, it's definitely full party mode, celebration mode right now. All because of, you know, RBC for the kids at the event. And I have with me the one and only Mr. Andre Corby. He's actually the VP, personal and a private banking. All right. Morning, sir. How are you doing?
1: Good. How are you, man?
0: Great. You look like you could do another one.
1: No. 115K is enough for yeah.
0: Oh, you did it 15. Okay, yeah, okay, yeah, okay, yeah. Nice. I mean, so let me ask, in terms of for you, why do you participate in the race for the kids?
1: Well, because, you know, I mean, the community, the work that we do in the community, and then most importantly, because, you know, when you think about kids with cancer, when you think about kids in general, and then when you think about kids with cancer and medical health issues, is usually something that near and dear to everyone's heart, and definitely near and dear to mine. I have actually had a kid who was born with medical conditions, and so you know what parents are going through when they feel that anxiety, and it's good to be able to support a cause like this.
0: That's
1: the prime reason.
0: Totally understood. And I mean, for you, how many years has it been of you doing the race?
1: Well, I mean, if you go back to RBTT days.
0: Wow!
1: You used to run that 5K, but at that time it was more fun than family. Now it has evolved into the course, so as Race for the Kids has been around for 11 years.
0: Correct.
1: And I've been running throughout.
0: Okay, so you've been throughout. Okay. And I mean, what it is that keeps you coming back, really?
1: Yeah? There's a few things, you know. I mean, you have the challenge, because I try to run like 2-3 times a week, but
0: okay,
1: that's probably like about a 5K.
0: Oh.
1: And then when I have the opportunity to do this longer race, 15K, dedicate myself to that challenge. There's that part of it. There's also the awareness, the donation. Because once you contribute and you register, that goes towards the cause. And then as a leader in the organization too, you want to make sure that you representing and putting your mouth, you know, where the...
0: Yes. Putting your money where your mouth is.
1: Understood.
0: And I mean, for you, you know, what does it mean knowing that the proceeds, you know, going towards that good cause, to the cancer fund? What does that mean for you?
1: You know, it's 400 kids that have, over 400 kids that have benefited from this program so far. That's 400 kids that, you know, it could be a life saved, it could be ease from pain, it could be so many different things. And the fact that you could come out, show your face, create that awareness. You know, each additional person is more awareness. So it's not just about the run that we do. And then in addition to that, we also try to raise funds during the course of the year. So there's a race that you don't see going on
0: here.
1: Where departments trying to...
0: This is
1: kind of the culmination of all of that effort. You know,
0: understood.
1: just an overall joy to be part of it.
0: Understood. And I mean, last thing I want to find out from you, did you best your last time?
1: I did.
0: Awesome. So always progressive. That's wonderful. But Mr. Corby, I want to say thank you very much for taking the time and speaking with us. It's been a pleasure. And I mean, from all the conversations thus far, I really do think I'd be in the race next year.
1: Looking out for you.
0: I don't think I'm going to beat your time. But I'll finish. I'll finish.
1: All right,
0: thanks very much.
1: But thank you very much for doing this and supporting us in this way. Look forward
0: definitely,
1: to next year. I'm looking out for you on the road.
0: Definitely. All right. So we go back to studio. Thanks again. Right, that was Mr. Andre Corby. Guys, he just touched base with us. Wonderful interview there. We're going back. It's definitely been a pleasure bringing forward this wonderful event for your listening leisure. On behalf of the crew in studio, I want to say a special good morning to my brother Red Ant, for the rest of the engineering team behind the scenes, for the management and staff, of course, of the global brand that is RBC, you know, for putting on this and being so prominent and a staple in a good cause. Yeah, and we at GMN, of course, Slam on 100.5, we always support the future. We always support a good cause. All right, so it was nice. We're going to take in some of the scenes here today. We do hope you guys enjoy and have a blessed day and have a wonderful work week ahead. Yeah, and of course, keep it locked to Slam on 100.5. We're out. Friends on. This sound like an intro, Jess on. Give me that tempo.

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1: Yeah, man. Yeah, man.

0: 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House in Guapo.
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0: CPR Productions on Facebook and Instagram. This is Carmen's house. The best little house in Guapo.
1: Slum.
0: The name says it all.
1: Progressive and un-

let's get the party started. See you with the bars, you just hardly talk it. That's when I knew that your heart was scarring. 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Like, wait, babe, let me ask your pardon. 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
1: Yeah, man. Yeah, man.

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3: 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I give you
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3: I give you lobster. I give you berries. You can use my card. We can go to the car market. Choose the car that you like. 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

0: 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You cropped too hot, so it's just like me. 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
1: Yeah, man. 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

0: the life into me for the week ahead, and I appreciate that. 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It's Rip the Blue. 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

on the night shift, Timo, Akil, Kieran, Levi, the homie, that's it, the homie, Joel, Adre, how guys are naming? Easy Harry, Polly, Burns, Chinny, and Josan out there in H3. Glad to have you guys on board, baby girl on the east side is always.

last night, boy. If you Ricky Man, Nyron, Prophet Troll, Bren, Bellas, Scrapey, and the rest of the One Order team, they locked in as well. Come on! San Diego, California, always locking it down. Annie, Diamond Village.

Seek and Squammy. And Phoebe. Pump and slam hard. Hope you guys enjoy your football session. You say heading to tonight. Damian and Nadia out there and Maribella always tuned in. Glad to have you on the inside as always, yes? The Laho team. That's right. Sour Sour Massive. Lacano Massive. Santa Cruz Massive. Glad to have you guys on board, boy. Easy Alec. Man like Alec on the inside. Become the whole of the Woodstock, Georgia family. You don't know, all right? Out there in the U.S. Glad to have you on board as well. The crew of the islands, Barbados, Grenada, St. Lucia, Jamaica, St. Vincent. I'm picking up everybody one time. There's a big up here. There's a big obsession here. There's a big obsession here right now. Say good evening to Queen Melissa, who's on board as well, too. Glad to have you on board. Miss Yuza, who bling this Rick. Rick from Paulus Bay prison. Locked on as usual, chilling in Carinage with the wifey. For the weekend, all y'all outside in the U.S. Glad to have you all tuned in, man. You take a little trip. That is nice. That is nice. That is nice. PC Nurse and the IATF. What about my crew out there in Mayo Road in Grandcouver? They always tuned in as well, too. Liz is in the house, man. Maraca St. Joseph, love and blessings. Man like Ishmael Hamlet from out there in Houston. It's tuned in to Rip the Glue, Lick the Paper as well. We have so many listeners from all around the place by Ward 8, San Fernando General Hospital. They are tuned in.

And of course, all the patients, boy, I wish you guys a speedy recovery. Anybody hearing my voice right now and you're ailing? You have something going on with you medically and otherwise, I pray that, you know, God take you through it and lift you up now and make you feel better. You know what I'm saying? Mm-hmm. Spanish boss back in the country after 1 year outside, boy, slam to the world. Jerry and Pebbles from Indian Walk, glad to have you on the inside as well. Harry and the crowd in Tampa, Florida.

0: Send some condolences out there. I know we had a couple people passed away. We all know Daryl Dukku. He used to be on social media. Had a lot to say on social media for many years. A kind of chubby Indian man, lie down in a bed or whatever. He used to say all kind of things for some years. Well, he recently passed away, you know. God rest your soul, what you gonna say? Also, our very own Slinger Francisco. I'm going to say our very own. He was actually born in Grenada, right? So Sparrow was born in Grenada, for those of you who don't know. I think you should know that if you're a real Calypso fan and all that. The real legend, the icon, was born in Grenada. But he's a Trinitawee. And of course, the folks throughout the Caribbean and the world. So Slinger Francisco, 91 fantastic years. The mighty Sparrow, the birdie, has passed on today. And we thank God for the blessing that he brought to us as a people, you know. In the form of music and the art form and the entertainment. You can't say that we don't appreciate a man like Sparrow. When you hear the kind of tune the dog is telling, you know, also if it's sweet and you know, pussy could be just good. And the man has tune now, boy. So the man has style, the man has flair. And condolences to the family. And of course, the fraternity as well, you know. Mighty Sparrow, that's a big name in the game, you know. I think I had the opportunity of putting Sparrow on stage once as an MC in my hosting duties over the years. I had the opportunity to put quite a few greats on stage and thing now. And call the name and introduce them and whatnot. I remember that there was a show I did. Could be about 10 years ago or more. And I remember that show in particular. The icons were there. We talking man like Rodan and Nello Nelson. Sparrow was on that show. A few others were on that show. The show hosted by Frank Martino and Lennox Toussaint. My parents attended that show as well. And I remember that was the very first time and the only time I ever did that to a promoter. I did not take a pay, you know. Yeah, at the end of that show, I was able to host because of the icons that were on that show, right? I told the promoter of the show, I said, brother, I don't want no money, you know, because it was a blessing and an opportunity for me to be able to MC such a show with such great talent now. You understand? So, for me, that was a real big deal right there. My parents were there, and I remember, I think, like, halftime in the show, and I was searching all afternoon for the photograph, and I can't find it, but I remember halftime in the show, I carried my parents backstage to get a picture with the legends now. And I will never forget the look on my parents' face being surrounded by the legends getting a picture. It was almost like the youth sliming with Plumpy Boss K-Man and Meds Boss and getting a picture with them now. In terms of the fanfare and the look on their face, you know what I mean? So the joy that I felt seeing my parents happy to be in the company of their legends. Because yes, remember, they grew up listening to them now. Mm-hmm. You know what I mean? And also having the opportunity to host that show and put those stars on the stage was enough payment for me on that night. And I never take no money for that.
1: Wow.
0: You know what I mean? That was the first time, maybe the only time I'll do that. But you see how some people say when you go to the NFL halftime show, if you get to perform at the halftime, you don't necessarily get paid to perform there.
1: Mm-hmm.
0: Right? Because of the exposure and the whatever, right? That was more like the feeling to me. The money didn't matter. Yeah, the presence being there around that was
1: the moment was priceless.
0: You know, yeah, correct. Yeah. Very much so. You know what I mean? So hats off to all of our greats. They are old, they are aging. You know what I'm saying? Nelson is in his 90s, could be 97 years old somewhere there. Wow. Nelson, I age. A man like crazy, he's strong, but he's also very much aging.
1: Very old, yeah.
0: The Baron has been in a home for most of this year.
1: All right.
0: Because remember, we had the issues with the Alzheimer's and these things and whatnot. So, you know, a lot of our greats are aging, and we had to accept that.
1: Yeah.
0: So, condolences again. And from us here at Slam on 00.5, we want to extend our love and, you know, everything else to the birdie, to the Sparrow. Yeah. I'm sure you're going to hear plenty of Sparrow blazing all over the place. I was in the gas station earlier on, a man wiping down his car, boy, man, Lego in Sparrow.

0: Yeah, let me be real. The Dolphin team asking when we get in a redemption concert. You know, I talked to the promoter last night. Like big man thing, I talked to the promoter after that last night, you know. I have nothing else I go say, but yeah. So thank you guys so much for tuning in to Rip the Clue Lick the Paper. We ain't done yet. We're going to continue with some more. Let me send some birthday greetings here now to some of my brethren, them. I'm going to start with one who has passed and gone, man, like Stephen Brown. Who will be celebrating, I think, today or somewhere around there. With a man like Stephen Brown, one of Central Finest, you know. Gone, but not forgotten, you know what I'm saying? Also, let me big up, let me see how I'm going down the road. Marcel Acqui, one of my brethren I grew up with, and who he celebrated this month here. Jerome Telfer. He would have celebrated this month as well, too. Like, these people like going on my street and thing, brethren. Like, next door neighbors, man. Then my Jehovah Witness brethren, who, you know, them don't really celebrate, buddy. Yeah. But at the same time, your life and your health and your strength. So, I'll become my brethren, my Casey McFarlane, too, also should be celebrating about now. And Kevin Thomas, I know Kevin Thomas and Kevin Flyout, he living foreign, but all these neighbors who are now celebrating around September, now, boy. I mean, last night I was like my brethren, Dale Lutchman. He celebrated in the month as well, too. So big up the brethren, them. You done no love in the house, yeah? Also big up someone like Judge. Judge birthday was last week and all, too. Judge was last week, Sunday, somewhere there, yes. So come on. Big up to the brethren, them, still. We're going to continue with some of your music right here. This is Slam 105. Don't move our muscle enough.
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